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0: Make America great again? For whom? Gas and grocery bills are through the roof. Cuts to government spending are increasing contaminated food and diseases like measles. Healthcare premiums are going up, up, up. There are new rules every day over tariffs, taxes, and visas. Daily deportation threats, even for citizens and green card holders. How do we fix this? This November, vote for Democrats so one man can stop behaving like a king. Be sure to vote.
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3: Kab?
2: Are, I told you last week. It's on October 17th and 18th at Courtyard by Marriott Raleigh, Cary, 1008 Parkside Main Street, Cary, North Carolina, 27519, from 11 a.m. to 7:30 p.m. We had planned to get dinner also after.
3: Oh, I've already scheduled a flight meeting on the 17th.
2: 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What better way to spend the weekend than shopping for diamonds?
4: 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How do we fix this? This November, vote for Democrats so one man can stop behaving like a king. 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

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We are going to talk about all the Taurus. So, Taurus, financial gains are likely today. You will enjoy quality time with family, and past investments could yield in good returns. So, you can expect something good today. So, you should be around this color white, because today your lucky color is going to be white. And on that note, we are going to talk about all the Geminis, but after this upcoming track. Stay tuned with Radio Naira.

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6: 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So a fun outing with friends could be on this card, but keep an eye on your health, because your health is going to be little bad or unhealthy, I must say. But if you are being around this color yellow, you are going to feel a little positive today. So your lucky color is yellow. And on that note, we are going to talk about all the Cancerians. Just be in line. Stay tuned with Radio Naira. This upcoming track is all for you.

0: Okay, well, darling, welcome back to Radio Nara Horoscope Rapid Fire. And now it's time for all the Cancerians. Emotional balance is key for today. Travel might be on the horizon. Try to stay around positive people if you feel a bit sensitive today. And your lucky color is going to be silver. So, wear silver color. What's so fun and positive about Leos? I'm going to tell you, but after this upcoming track. So, keep listening, Radio Nara.
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2: Arey, I told you last week. It's on October 17th and 18th at Courtyard by Marriott Raleigh Cary, 1008 Parkside Main Street, Cary, North Carolina 27519, from 11 a.m. to 7:30 p.m. We had planned to get dinner also after.
3: Oh, I've already scheduled a flight meeting on the 17th.
2: Theek hai, Sunday then. What better way to spend the weekend than shopping for diamonds? Tanishq, a Tata product.

So all the Leos just come in line because we are going to talk about you guys on Radio Naira Horoscope Rapid Fire. So for today, your leadership qualities will stand out. Your hard work at the workplace will be appreciated and high confidence will help you make big decision. And for today, your lucky color is going to be gold or orange. So if you have these color inside your wardrobe, just wear them because you are going to have something so good today. And for next zodiac, which is Virgo, I'm going to tell you a lot. But after this upcoming track, so keep listening Radio Naira and I'm going to catch you on the other side.

Well, welcome back to Radio Nara, and you're listening to your host Amrita. Let's talk about Virgos. Your focus will be sharp, making it a great day to complete pending tasks, and students will find it easier to concentrate on their study today. So if you're planning for any kind of thing to study or you're preparing for your exams, today is the most motivated day for you guys. You should wear green color because this is your lucky color for today. And on that note, I must tell you about Libras who are getting so positive thoughts today. I'll tell you everything about it, but you have to listen Radio Nara for that. Stay tuned.

Okay, welcome back, darling, on Radio Nara, and you're listening to Horoscope Rapid Fire. Of course, this time for Libras, maintaining balance is your superpower today. Harmony will prevail in both personal and professional life, and a new partnership could begin. So today is very lucky day to start something new or to hand over something very big to your partner, because today is the most positive day for you guys to start anything, like anything. And for lucky thing, you should wear a light blue color, because today your lucky color is light blue. So be on it. And I must tell you about Scorpios, but after this upcoming track.

Welcome back to Radio Nara Horoscope Rapid Fire, and you're listening to your host Amrita, of course. And now we are going to talk about Scorpios. Deep thinking or introspection will occupy your mind. You may face minor professional hurdles, but your dedication will see you through. So you need to take care of these things, because deep thinking or introspection will occupy your mind. Just be calm in these things, henna, and just make sure that you feel a little lighter than yesterday, because all those things that are making your mind so bad or making it so worse to grab over anything or to actually conquer anything, just stay out of that thoughts. You need to actually. And for today, your lucky color is going to be maroon. I'll tell you about Sagittarius, but after this upcoming track.

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Welcome back, darling, on Radio Nara Horoscope Rapid Fire for Sagittarius. A lucky day where fortune favors you, a short trip or discussion regarding a new project are very likely. Keep an optimistic mindset. So, for you, today is very lucky day because you are going to get a new short trip or a very new discussion regarding your new project, which is your favorite thing to do, of course. So, your lucky color is going to be purple. Just be around that color because you will feel a little light and very happy, of course. So, for Capricorns, just come in line. I'll catch you on the other side.

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Capricorn is in line. Hard work will pay off nicely. Stay focused on your career goals. But remember to take occasional breaks to avoid exhaustion. Because you take it so personally when it comes to work, of course. So for today, your lucky color is going to be gray. And I love you a lot because you work so hard that it makes me jealous. यार आप इतना काम कैसे कर लेते हो बताऊंगी आपको एक्वेरियस के बारे में लेकिन आफ्टर दिस अपकमिंग ट्रैक कहीं मत जाइएगा।

0: 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Innovative ideas will flow easily. Your opinions will be valued within your social circle and financial planning looks favorable. So, you need to stop care about financial things because it is going to be get better day by day. And for today, your lucky color is going to be electric blue. Just remember electric blue because it will keep your mind a little calm. And cold, of course, cold, because you need that cold, huh? 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
1: Okay, so darling, welcome back to Radio Nara Horoscope Rapid Fire. And for the last zodiac sign, which is Pisces, I must tell you about that creative and spiritual activities will bring you deep mental peace. Trust your inner instincts when making choices today, because it is actually very important to keep your all the keep your all the attention to your instinct, because instincts never lie, like never. So for today, your lucky color is going to be sea green. And on that note, I must say you that my time is almost over. Like, मुझे अब जाना पड़ेगा. लेकिन with a promise कि कल भी आऊँगी आपसे बात करने, आपको नई-नई बातें बताने, और आप भी मुझसे बात कर सकते हैं, मुझसे कुछ भी शेयर कर सकते हैं on my Instagram, which is RJAMRITAA. And if you find my show so good, तो आप मुझे बताइएगा जरूर. A little feedback will make my day also, of course. I love you a lot and stay tuned with me.

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Will Amari Triangle Me Art in the Park Celebrate Honey Wala Hai Bohot Jaldi 70 Juri Artist Line the Street Next to the Park in Downtown Bowling Rock Selling Art of the Old Fashioned Whether It's Jewelry Furniture Lawn Ornament Pottery Textile Painting or Functional Art You Are Looking For Art in the Park Has It. All of the art in the show is hand selected by committee of local experts at finest art and handcraft. The annual art in the park is seasonal event held once in a month. The remaining art is park gate air in August and in September up to October. Filhal ke jaiye gani Sundariya Monica ke saath Radio Naira Pakka Desi Pakka Local.

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0: Are your grocery bills giving you sticker shock every week? Are you cutting down on travel because of high gas prices? And why are we at war with Iran and Canada? Trump is making such a mess of everything for the common man while enriching himself and his billionaire friends. Let's vote for all Democrats this November so we can have a Congress that actually does its job. We don't need another 2 years of daily bad news. Be sure to vote for Democrats.
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Top of the great set at the stage, Ella Grace and many more. 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You will may bring wine or beer to your concert, but please limit your consumption to the sitting area. 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

0: 250th anniversary of signing of the Declaration of Independence. The day begins with the performance by Tryon Palace, Pipe and Drum Corps, and interpretive reading of Declaration of Independence on the front stage at the Tryon Palace. After the reading, ground and gardens are open to the public with no admission until noon. Immediately following the reading, the Pipe and Drum Corps marches of the palace grounds will take place there at Quay of Newburn Independence Day Parade, and their leads to the parade of its final destination. मजा आने वाला है, मिस्मत करिए, जरूर एंजॉय करिए. फिलहाल के लिए जाइए ना, रिंग सुनते रहिए मोनिका के साथ रेडियो नायरा, पक्का देसी पक्का लोकल.
1: 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What happened?

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Everyone is obsessed with Alia's daughter Raha, you know. This is Bollywood Bliss with me, Bharti, on your tune frequency Nair. And Mahesh Bhatt has often spoken warmly about his granddaughter Raha Kapoor, the three-year-old daughter of actors Ranbir and Alia. Despite being born to two of Bollywood's biggest stars, the veteran filmmaker believes Raha has a personality and presence of her own and will eventually outdistance her famous parents. And the filmmaker also revealed that he sees a strong resemblance between Raha and his eldest daughter Pooja. But recalling a recent grandparents' day at Raha's school, Mahesh shared a special memory of walking alongside her with Neetu Kapoor. The filmmaker added, "I recently went with Neetu to her school for Grandparents Day. Sony was in Istanbul. We were walking through a cloud of soap bubbles. I was holding Raha's hand while Neetu was holding the other. It was a beautiful moment. That was something which I remember doing with only Pooja. I brought back memories of walking with Pooja when she was little. Suddenly time collapsed. She is a vibrant version of Pooja. The same kind of family." It happens, yaar. Well, stay tuned for more. I'll be

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3: Arey, I told you last week. It's on October 17th and 18th at Courtyard by Marriott Raleigh, Cary, 1008 Parkside Main Street, Cary, North Carolina 27519, from 11 AM to 7:30 PM. We had planned to get dinner also after.
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3: Theek hai, Sunday then. 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

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This is Bollywood Bliss with me, Bharti, on your tune frequency, Naira. And 14 years after Gangs of Wasseypur 2 arrived in theaters on August 8, Nawazuddin Siddiqui's portrayal of Faisal Khan continues to remain deeply etched in the minds of audiences. The character's unusual mannerism, distinct way of speaking and quite yet intimidating presence have helped to turn Faisal into one of contemporary Indian cinema's most memorable characters. In a conversation with Zee News, Nawazuddin has revealed that Faisal Khan did not emerge solely from the gangster characters. Audiences had seen in international cinema much of the character's personality was shaped by people the actor had encouraged while growing up. He said, when Anurag Kashyap sent me the script, he simply said, this is the character I want you to play. To be honest, I had never imagined he would consider me for such a powerful role. Perhaps he had seen glimpse of Faisal Khan in some of my earlier performances. Director ko pata hota hai yaar, wo hamesha aapko notice kar lete hai, and he knows that like actors se kaise acting nikalwani hai. Stay tuned for more.

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1: रेडियो नारा 101.9 FM, 99.9 FM, SD4 4090 AM, पक्का देसी पक्का लोकल।
2: 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And Kumar Sanu, who became a household name with the massive success of his songs in Aashiqui, also became hugely popular among female fans. During a recent interview with Lalan Top, when asked about his female fan following, the singer responded candidly, "Nahi, mere ko koi chumma wumma nahi khaya, na maine kisi ko khaya, na to main chumma diya na liya, maine wo sab nahi kiya." This is so funny. His remark is widely interpreted as a subtle dig at controversy surrounding Udit Narayan, who faced intense trolling last year after he kissed a female fan on the lips during a live concert. Following the backlist, several old videos of Udit kissing fans at different performances also resurfaced online, further fueling the controversy and keeping the incident at the spotlight. OMG, this is so gross. Stay tuned for more. I'll be back only on Naira.

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This is Bollywood Bliss with me, Bharti, on your tune frequency, Naira. And you know, Govinda has opened up about the intense grief he experienced after his mother, Nirmala Devi, died in 1996, revealing that he once walked into Narmada River believing he would be reunited with her. Recalling the painful phase in recent ANI conversation, the actor said her death left him feeling that his life was over. He said, "I was in a lot of pain. I was in tremendous pain. At that point, I felt that everything was over. That was it," he said. Speaking about the incident, Govinda said, "So I was at the Narmada River. I thought I would go a little farther into the river and that would meet my mother again. So I went into the river, asked if he was attempting to take his own life. He said, kind of. I was deeply attached to my mother. I was too much in love with her." This is not good, you know. Matlab, handling grief can be very difficult. Stay tuned for more. I'll be back.

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You know, there are some women who embrace motherhood so gracefully, and I love and I get so much inspiration seeing them. It's like their energy is so radiant. This is Bollywood Bliss with me, Bharti, on your tune frequency, Naira. And you know, actor Rahan Pandey's sister and social media influencer Alana Pandey is expecting her second child with her husband, Ivor McRae. She shared the happy news on social media with an adorable post. She is looking absolutely fabulous. Matlab, jis tarike se she is handling the parenthood na, I think everybody wants to be a mother like her. Itna glowing, itni sundar, itni khubsurat lag rahi hai wo pregnancy mein. It's amazing, yaar. Stay tuned for more. I'll be back only on Naira.

0: सुनते रहिए रेडियो नहरा 101.9 FM 99.9 FM SD4 1490 AM पक्का देसी पक्का लोकल
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5: 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It's on October 17th and 18th at Courtyard by Marriott Raleigh, Cary, 1008 Parkside Main Street, Cary, North Carolina, 27519, from 11 a.m. to 7:30 p.m. We had planned to get dinner also after.
6: Oh, I've already scheduled a flight meeting on the 17th.
5: Theek hai, Sunday then. 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
4: Shraddha Kapoor star Eetha can continue Animal and Dhurandhar's blockbuster streak. This is Bollywood Bliss with me, Bharti, on your tune frequency, Naira. And Shraddha Kapoor's fan will have to wait a little longer for Eetha as the film has been postponed from its August 28, 2026 release days to December 4, 2026. Directed by Lakshman Udekar, the film marks Shraddha's return after its 3-2 and is based on the inspiring true story of Tamasha Queen Vithabai Bhau Mang Narayan Gunkar. Eetha also stars Sandeep Hooda, Mohammad Zeeshan, Ayub and Anant Joshi. The film will clash with Fauzi Ranger and Akshay Kumar's Anees Bazmi's next. I think it will stand out, man. The film looks so amazing and the story itself is very inspiring. So I think it can do magic. Well, stay tuned for more. I'll be back only on Naira. Yeah.

0: बच्चा के क्लासेस तो खत्म होने का नाम ही नहीं लेते, बीच बीच में ऐसे पॉप करते रहते हैं। This is Bollywood Bliss with me, Bharti, on your team frequency Naira. And you know, Yo-Yo Honey Singh takes a playful dig at Badshah over his stage name. During his recent appearance on Samay Rana's India's Got Latent, Badshah was asked who came up with his stage name. The rapper claimed that he named himself Badshah. Soon after, an own interview of Badshah went viral where he had different version of the story. In the clip, he revealed that Honey Singh had suggested the name, telling him, "You live like a Badshah." Reacting to the resurfaced video, Honey Singh seemingly took a cheeky dig at his former collaborator, referring to Badshah as his nalayak aulad in this comment section. Honey Singh's comment quickly caught netizens' attention, with fans revisiting the duo's long-standing equation and the story behind Badshah's iconic stage name. This is actually funny, man. Stay tuned for more. I'll be back only on Naira.
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And Katrina also thinks like that only. So it's a common thinking, I can guess, right? This is Bollywood Bliss with Nee Bharti on your tune frequency Naira. And you know, years before marrying Vicky Kaushal and welcoming their son Vihan, Katrina Kaif had spoken about her dream of starting a family. In a 2019 interview with Filmfare, the actor reflected on growing up without a father figure and how it shaped her desire to give her future children a different experience. Katrina had said, "Not having a father figure does create a certain vacuum and makes any girl feel vulnerable. When I have kids, I want them to have the experience of being with both parents. It must be nice for those who have strong fatherly support, a male figure who loves you unconditionally." Her thoughts on family and stability were not new, with the actor having also spoken about her version of family in earlier 2010 interview with Cosmopolitan India. Man, I am definitely sure she is a great mother. She will do all the right thing for her son, and I can't wait to see the glimpse of baby Vihan also. I'm so sure he must be very cute like her mother. Stay tuned.

0: criticism. This is Bollywood Bliss with me, Bharti, on your tune frequency, Naira. And Ranbir Kapoor, in an interview with Collider, said, "I think there are a large number of people who will become like CGI critics. They see a trailer and they always criticize. It's not good. It's like this. It's like not so good. That's quite funny. Sometimes because people don't know how it works, how people think it's like just use some AI and something, you know. And VFX is done. I think it's tricky right now to impress the audience with authentic CGI." It's very tricky. Nowadays, everyone has their personal opinion, so you can't please everyone, man. And you should not try also. Well, stay tuned for more. I'll be back only on Naira.
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You know, Deepika, Rashmika, Janvi's role in Allu Arjun's Raka has been revealed. Let me tell you. This is Bollywood Bliss with me, Bharti, on your tune frequency, Naira. And Deepika Padukone plays a pregnant woman who fights for survival from an emotional thread in the film, with her portion set in the Puranic Vedic era. And Janvi Kapoor is set to play a fierce tribal queen described as one of the major pillars of Raka. And Rashmika Mandanna reportedly plays a guide and protector who helps Deepika's character navigate the dangerous world and became instrumental in her fight for survival. All the three characters look so amazing, yaar. Can't wait to watch them together on screen. Stay tuned for more. I'll be back only on Naira.

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0: Imran Akhtar takes a cheeky dig at Ranveer Singh amid Don 3 controversies. It seems to be a pattern. This is Bollywood Bliss with me, Bharati, on your tune frequency, Nara. And you know, Farhan Akhtar, while discussing how Saif among Squid Dil Chahta Hai, said, "For me, it was just like my head was destroyed because when we met him, when we got into it, there was nobody else who could have played that part. It was just impossible. That was a true heartbreak for me. It was a month away from filming, which seems to be a pattern nowadays." We know ki aap kise keh rahe hain, but it's okay, hota hai. Stay tuned for more. I'll be back only on Nara.
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This is Bollywood Bliss with me, Bharti, on your tune frequency Naira. And 20 years later, Kabhi Alvida Na Kehna still stands out for its breathtaking visual. 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

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This is Bollywood Bliss with me, Bharti, on your tune frequency, Naira. And you know, Prince Narula on fatherhood said the daughter Ekleen has changed him in a ways he never imagined, and he calls his little girl a goddess sent by God. Exactly what he said, let me tell you. He told, since Ekleen has come, I spend 70% of my time with her. If she's not there, I FaceTime her. A girl's father is different from everyone else. It's a blessing. I feel that God had given me a goddess. I have to take care of her. Now I am doing things for her. Yes, she does a lot of drama. She's growing up and I'm very happy. Her father is always possessive about his daughter. I'm the same. Wow, man. I love those fathers who love their daughter unconditionally. Well, stay tuned for more. I'll be back only on Naira.

Saurabh Sachdev opens up about why unpredictability and experimentation keep filmmaking alive. This is Bollywood Bliss with me, Bharti, on your tune frequency, Naira. An Element actor, Saurabh Sachdev, believes that the unpredictability of what will click the audiences could be the cinema's greatest strength. The actor is set to star in Nitish Tiwari's Ramayan, and who most recently featured in Satluj said that not knowing what will work keeps the creative process alive. I think this follows for our lives also. Like, we don't know what will be the next step and what we will be doing next. So it keeps us going. Well, stay tuned for more. I'll be back only on Naira.

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And you know, recent social media activity has sparked fresh speculation around Hrithik Roshan's relationship status, particularly his rumored relationship with Saba Azad. The buzz began after screenshots of profile allegedly belonging to Hrithik surfaced on Reddit and on another online platforms. One profile featured the bio actor, producer, entrepreneur, leading some users to believe it could be an old or private account. However, the authenticity of the profile remains unverified. The speculation has also brought back Urvashi Rautela's previous claim that she had seen Hrithik and Aditya Chopra Kapoor active on a popular dating app. While her comments were not directly connected to Hrithik's current relationship status, fans have linked them to the recent buzz. Neither Hrithik nor Saba has addressed the speculation, leaving thanks to wonder whether the profile are genuine, updated or simply private accounts. I don't know what is that. Mujhe to lagta hai yaar jodiyo ko nazar na lage. Well, this one I'm signing off from the show. Agli baar aap se milo. Till then, take care of your lovely selves. Mere baat suniye hame.

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4: 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It's on October 17th and 18th at Courtyard by Marriott Raleigh, Cary, 1008 Parkside Main Street, Cary, North Carolina, 27519, from 11 a.m. to 7:30 p.m. We had planned to get dinner also after.
5: Oh, I've already scheduled a flight meeting on the 17th.
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And this goes out for all the beautiful ladies in this world who got a dream. 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

0: The Ashley Sanchez Show is on, and the North Carolina Courage are making their push for the playoffs. 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
2: Kab?
1: Arey, I told you last week. It's on October 17th and 18th at Courtyard by Marriott Raleigh Cary, 1008 Parkside Main Street, Cary, North Carolina 27519, from 11 a.m. to 7:30 p.m. We had planned to get dinner also after.
2: Oh, I've already scheduled a flight meeting on the 17th.
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